KKON Radio Bingo set to go this Tuesday. Guess what? It's our special. It's your turn to win Radio Bingo right here on 97.3 CKON. How would you like to win $200 American or $1,000 American? Well, it can all happen this Tuesday night. Quickies, $200 American. Games 1 through 6, $1,000 American each. It's going to be awesome. We're going to have that progressive jackpot ready for you. $6,750 Canadian if you bingo in five numbers or less this coming Tuesday night in Game 7. Game 8 will be played the normal way we always play it, double bingo, undetermined prize amount. So the only thing changing about the It's Your Turn to Win bingo are the quickies, $200 American each, and Games 1 through 6, $1,000 American each. So what are you waiting for? 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

That was Wuthering Heights by Kate Bush, and you're listening to 97.3 CKON. You're live and local station with me, Mystic Malin. Hello, hello, friends. I hope you're all enjoying the Smokin' 80s show, where we're playing hits from all over the 1980s. We still got some great hits coming up, but just for you. But of course, since it's the bottom of the hour, 8:30, I've got a weather report for you, so let's get to it. We got some scattered clouds right now, and tonight is going to be more clouds with a chance of rain until midnight. Monday, we got partly sunny skies, then clearing, and Tuesday is going to be partly sunny. It's currently 57 degrees Fahrenheit and 14 degrees Celsius, and that, my friends, is your weather report.

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It's your turn to win Radio Bingo right here on 97.3 CKON. How would you like to win $200 American or $1,000 American? Well, it can all happen this Tuesday night. Quickies, $200 American. Games 1 through 6, $1,000 American each. It's going to be awesome. We're going to have that progressive jackpot ready for you. $6,750 Canadian if you bingo in five numbers or less this coming Tuesday night in Game 7. Game 8 will be played the normal way we always play it, double bingo, undetermined prize amount. So the only thing changing about the It's Your Turn to Win bingo are the quickies, $200 American each, and Games 1 through 6, $1,000 American each. 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
1: In Memoriam, Lorelei Delia Hearn, 86, of Buena Park, California. Passed away peacefully Saturday, May 23rd, at Kaiser Permanente Anaheim Medical Center. Lorelei was born July 25th, 1939 in Bombay, the daughter of Walter A. Hearn and Louise Cook Hearn. She attended schools in Bombay and graduated in 1955 at the age of 16. After leaving Akwesasne, she moved to Rochester and eventually settled in California. Lorelei was married to Donald A. Maley. She is survived by her sons, Shannon, and his wife, Lorena Maley, and Lance Maley. She is also survived by her grandchildren, Maya Francis Wood, and husband Joshua and Marcus Maley, and by her great-grandchildren, Bethany Eden Wood, and twins James Whitaker Wood and Abigail Lauren Wood, all of California. She is further survived by her sisters, Elaine T. Smith of Syracuse, Dee Brown of North Carolina, Rowena Mitchell and her husband Warren of South Carolina, and Lisa LaTulip and her husband Patrick of SOTUS. She's also survived by her brothers, John Hearn, and his wife, Adeline, Binky, Eric W. Hearn, Gregory Hearn, and Leland Hearn, all of Akwesasne, as well as many beloved nieces and nephews. Lorelei was preceded in death by her parents, her sister, Glenda Benedict, and her brother-in-law, Walter Benedict. Lorelei will be remembered for her strength, dedication to her family, pride in her heritage, and kindness she showed for those around her. There will be no services. This has been In Memoriam, as the community knows the passing of Lorelei D. Hearn. In Memoriam has been a presentation of the Donaldson Funeral Home, Messina, New York.
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friends. It's Mystic Malin here taking you through your smoking 80s. And since it's 9:03 right now, let's take a look at that weather. It's a bit cloudy out there, and tonight is going to be partly cloudy with a chance of rain and a slight chance of thunderstorms until midnight. Monday is going to be partly sunny in the morning, then clearing. Monday night's going to be mostly clear, and Tuesday is going to be partly sunny. Right now it's 57 degrees Fahrenheit, 14 degrees Celsius. And that, my friends, is your weather report right here at 97.3 CKLM.

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1: You ain't never had a friend like me.
0: Friday, June 19th at 9:30 p.m., along with Spose, Siamese Goat God, and Quake Matthews, with co-headliner Lil D, a.k.a. Danny James, who was also featured in Rolling Stone.

0: right off Route 37. 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
2: 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How would you like to win $200 American or $1,000 American? Well, it can all happen this Tuesday night. Quickies, $200 American. Games 1 through 6, $1,000 American each. It's going to be awesome. We're going to have that progressive jackpot ready for you. $6,750 Canadian if you bingo in five numbers or less this coming Tuesday night in Game 7. Game 8 will be played the normal way we always play it, double bingo, undetermined prize amount. So the only thing changing about the It's Your Turn to Win Bingo are the quickies, $200 American each, and Games 1 through 6, $1,000 American each. So what are you waiting for? 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

That was Sweet Dreams by, I hope I'm saying this right, the Eurythmics. I hope I said that right. Anyway, thank you all for joining me for this Smokin' 80s. You're listening to 97.3 CKLN, and that's it for me. I'll see you tomorrow for the Monday show. So I hope you all join me. And of course, don't forget about our special Your Turn to Win Bingo this Tuesday, June 2nd. It's going to be a good one. It's a good payout. So go to any of your local distributors to get your cards. Anyway, I've got great music lined up for you tonight. So thank you all for joining me. Good night, Okazusne surrounding areas. Good night. And here's some Madonna for you.

for today, mostly cloudy, then gradually clearing with a high near 70 Fahrenheit or 21 Celsius. Tonight, mostly clear with a low around 46 Fahrenheit or 8 Celsius. Tomorrow, becoming mostly sunny with a high near 74 Fahrenheit or 23 Celsius. Tomorrow night, partly cloudy, low around 48 Fahrenheit or 9 Celsius. And for Wednesday, sunny with a high near 80 Fahrenheit or 27 Celsius. And then for Thursday, sunny once again with a high near 83 Fahrenheit or 28 Celsius. It's 6:10 and currently 41 Fahrenheit. That is 5 Celsius.

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0: 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I'm Kevin, hanging out with you here on your live and local station, 97.3 CKON. 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And that is over at Seven River Central District. Central School District. 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

Here's your forecast for Opkazusa and surrounding area for today. Mostly cloudy, then gradually clearing with a high near 70 Fahrenheit or 21 Celsius. Tonight, mostly clear with a low around 46 Fahrenheit or 8 Celsius. Tomorrow, mostly sunny with a high near 74 Fahrenheit or 23 Celsius. Tomorrow night, partly cloudy with a low around 48 Fahrenheit or 9 Celsius. Wednesday, sunny with a high near 80 Fahrenheit or 27 Celsius. And looking ahead to Thursday, sunny with a high near 83 Fahrenheit or 28 Celsius. It is 6:32 and we are currently sitting at 41 Fahrenheit. That is 5 Celsius.

97.3 CKWN, it's your live and local station with Jody Messina right there. That is Heads Carolina, Tails California. Also Post Malone with Morgan Wallen, I Had Some Help, and Tyler Hubbard with Dancing in the Country. It is 6:42. Good morning. I'm Kevin with you here in foggy, patchy fog in Aquasusta this morning. Currently sitting at 39 Fahrenheit or 4 degrees Celsius. And I want to remind you that tomorrow night is the special Your Turn to Win Bingo. That's going on tomorrow. 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Quickies will pay out $200 American. Games 1 through 6 will pay out $1,000 American. And the jackpot is $6,750. And that could be yours if you bingo in five numbers or less. This week's Community Fund recipient is the Aquasusta Stars Cheer Squad and the Salmon River Varsity Golf Team. Half sheets are gray in color. And the last Community Fund game was $1,211 Canadian. So go on out there, get your bingo cards, and join us tomorrow night. 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
0: 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Guess what? 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How would you like to win $200 American or $1,000 American? Well, it can all happen this Tuesday night. Quickies, $200 American. Games 1 through 6, $1,000 American each. It's going to be awesome. We're going to have that progressive jackpot ready for you. $6,750 Canadian if you bingo in five numbers or less this coming Tuesday night in Game 7. Game 8 will be played the normal way we always play it, double bingo, undetermined prize amount. So the only thing changing about the It's Your Turn to Win bingo are the quickies, $200 American each, and Games 1 through 6, $1,000 American each. So what are you waiting for? 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

Here's your forecast for Alcazusta and the surrounding area for today. Mostly cloudy, then gradual clearing with a high near 70 Fahrenheit or 21 Celsius. Tonight, mostly clear with a low around 46 Fahrenheit or 8 Celsius. Tomorrow, mostly sunny with a high near 74 Fahrenheit, 23 Celsius. Tomorrow night, partly cloudy, low around 48 Fahrenheit, 9 Celsius. Looking ahead to Wednesday, sunny with a high near 80 Fahrenheit or 27 Celsius. And your extended forecast for Thursday, sunny with a high near 83 Fahrenheit. That is 23 Celsius. It's 7 o'clock and currently 46 Fahrenheit. That is 8 degrees Celsius.

0: 97.3 CKWN, it's your live and local station with Brooks and Dunn right there. That is Neon Moon, Jelly Roll in there too, if need a favor. Also Tim McGraw, standing room only. It is 7:20. Good morning to you. I'm Kevin with you here, and I want to let you know from the Akwesasamoa Board of Education, they released an announcement that due to the passing of a school community member, AMS will operate on a two-hour delay. That is this morning to allow staff to come together, debrief, and prepare. The school will open to students at 10 a.m. this morning. Staff are asked to arrive at their regular time. Nyamwa, for your compassion and understanding, and that is an announcement from the Akwesasamoa Board of Education, that AMS school, that's the Akwesasamoa school on Cornwall Island, will operate on a two-hour delay this morning. Montgomery Gentry is on the way here on your live and local station, CKON.
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0: Here's your forecast for Okuzesta and the surrounding area for today. Mostly cloudy, then gradual clearing with a high near 70 Fahrenheit, 21 Celsius. Tonight, mostly clear, low around 46 Fahrenheit, 8 Celsius. Tomorrow, mostly sunny with a high near 74 Fahrenheit, 23 Celsius. Tomorrow night, partly cloudy with a low around 48 Fahrenheit, 9 Celsius. And then for Wednesday, sunny with a high near 80 Fahrenheit, 27 Celsius. And then sunny for Thursday with a high near 83 Fahrenheit. That is 28 Celsius. It is 7:31, currently sitting at 46 Fahrenheit, 8 Celsius in Aquasusne. Good morning.
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0: 97.3 CKON, it's your live and local station with Waylon Jennings. Right there, that is Good Hearted Woman, Darius Rucker in there too with Wagon Wheel. It is 7:40. 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And want to remind you, CKON Radio Bingo is going down tomorrow night. 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
2: Tango Aquazeste, Michael Connors Jr. here, asking for your support and vote in this year's election. There is a lot of unfinished business on the radar to benefit our community, such as implementing the elders' benefit at age 62, working with Governor Hochul's office to fully fund and approve a new Mohawk school, finalizing the land claim settlement, breaking ground on a new Aquazeste Boys and Girls Club building, finalizing a tribal electric utility which is needed to implement 9 megawatts of low-cost power from the New York Power Authority for the land claim settlement, continuing state and federal lobbying efforts, including the Jay Treaty Border Alliance legislation, which would remove the 50% blood quantum language for Canadian-born Indians, continued support of our first responders, such as the Tribal Police, Aquazeste Mohawk Ambulance, and the HAVFD, along with a new Partridge House, Early Learning Center, and new police station. 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Yamakoa.
0: The preceding was a paid political announcement and does not necessarily reflect the views or opinions of CKON Radio or the Aquazeste Communication Society.
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3: 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How would you like to win $200 American or $1,000 American? Well, it can all happen this Tuesday night. Quickies, $200 American. Games 1 through 6, $1,000 American each. It's going to be awesome. We're going to have that progressive jackpot ready for you. $6,750 Canadian if you bingo in 5 numbers or less this coming Tuesday night in Game 7. Game 8 will be played the normal way we always play it, double bingo, undetermined prize amount. So the only thing changing about the It's Your Turn to Win Bingo are the quickies, $200 American each, and games 1 through 6, $1,000 American each. So what are you waiting for? 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

97.3 CKWN. That is Mary Chapin Carpenter with I Feel Lucky. It is 7:58. We're going to check the forecast for you coming up in just a little bit. It's currently 46 Fahrenheit or 8 Celsius under mostly cloudy skies. The complete forecast is coming up shortly. I'd like to remind you that AMS will operate on a two-hour delay. That is, the Akwesasne Mohawk School in Gowanoge will operate on a two-hour delay today to allow staff to come together, debrief, and prepare due to the passing in our school community. The school will open to students at 10 a.m. and staff are asked to arrive at their regular time. Now, for your compassion and understanding, as mentioned, forecast coming up shortly in just a little bit. Right now, it is Frankie Justin. Here's Quitting You on your live and local station from the heart of Akwesasne. 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Good morning.

0: average forecast for Aquasasa and the surrounding areas for today. Mostly cloudy, then gradual clearing with a high near 70 Fahrenheit or 21 Celsius. Tonight, mostly clear with a low around 46 Fahrenheit, 8 Celsius. Mostly sunny for tomorrow with a high near 74 Fahrenheit, 23 Celsius. Tomorrow night, partly cloudy with a low around 48 Fahrenheit, 9 Celsius. For Wednesday, sunny with a high near 80 Fahrenheit or 27 Celsius. And same for Thursday, sunny with a high near 83 Fahrenheit. That is 28 Celsius. It is 8 o'clock and we are currently sitting at 46 Fahrenheit. That is 8 degrees Celsius. Good morning, Aquasasne.
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1: Here's your forecast for today. Mostly cloudy, then general gradual clearing with a high near 70 Fahrenheit, 21 Celsius. Tonight, mostly clear with low around 46 Fahrenheit, 8 Celsius. Mostly sunny for tomorrow with a high near 74 Fahrenheit or 23 Celsius. Tomorrow night, partly cloudy, low around 48 Fahrenheit, 9 Celsius. And sunny for Wednesday, high near up to 80 Fahrenheit, 27 Celsius. And the same for Thursday, sunny with a high near 83 Fahrenheit, that is 28 Celsius. It is 8:30, and we're currently sitting at 51 Fahrenheit, that is 11 Celsius.

0: It is your live and local station 97.3 CKON, and that is Cole Swindle with A Drink Goodbye, also Exile, I'll Kiss You All Over, and Brooks and Dunn with My Maria. It is 8:40. Good morning to you. I'm Kevin, hanging out with you here, reminding you that the Mohawk Council of Akwesasne is advising community members that some MCA communication services may be temporarily unavailable today due to the recent power outage. The information services team will be restarting the MCA systems this morning, and as a result, community members may experience temporary disruptions to phone and email services until approximately 10 a.m. this morning, and they do apologize for any inconvenience and appreciate the community's patience and understanding. We got music on the way from George Strait. We're going to send out to my boy Rob Saul, heading off to Texas on Wednesday, so I hope you have a safe trip, safe travels to you, and George Strait is on the way next on 97.3 CKON.
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0: Highly Elevated 660, Hogansburg, New York, presents the Afterlife Festival with headliner Chris Webby. 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
2: You ain't never had a friend like me.
0: Friday, June 19th at 9:30 p.m., along with Spose, Zionist Goat God, and Quake Matthews, with co-headliner Lil D, a.k.a. Danny James, who was also featured in Rolling Stones magazine. Performing at 8:30 p.m., opening acts starting at 2 p.m., AOD, CYOD, Lion's Den, Rez Music, AZ Brazzy, Kango, and Hashtag, along with Jordan Oster and more. Wrestlers Pack Indestructibles will be there from Lake Placid, entertaining mid-shows. Don't miss out on all the action. This Afterlife Festival will be the bomb. Must be 18 years or older to enter. IDs will be checked at the entrance.

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That is Little Texas with God Bless Texas. Also, George Strait before that with All My Exes Live in Texas. Two Texas songs that we're going to send out to Rob this morning, who is going to be going off to Texas in a few days. So, safe travels to you. Love your bro. We got music on the way from Crystal Gale. Also, we'll check out the forecast. We are currently sitting at 51 Fahrenheit. That is 11 Celsius. As we continue on with the music this morning with John Party, Head Over Boots on 97.3 CKON. Good morning. Up with us.

0: Here's your forecast for Alcazusta and the surrounding area for today. Mostly cloudy, then gradual clearing. High near 70 Fahrenheit, 21 Celsius tonight. Mostly clear, low around 46 Fahrenheit, 8 Celsius. Mostly sunny for tomorrow with a high near 74 Fahrenheit, 23 Celsius. Tomorrow night, partly cloudy, low around 48 Fahrenheit or 9 Celsius. Things heat up for Wednesday. It'll be sunny with a high near 80 Fahrenheit, 27 Celsius. And the same for Thursday with a high of 83 Fahrenheit. That is 28 Celsius. It is 9 o'clock and we're currently sitting at 51 Fahrenheit. That is 11 Celsius.
1: 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Tego Akwesasne. Michael Connors Jr. here asking for your support and vote in this year's election. There is a lot of unfinished business on the radar to benefit our community, such as implementing the elders' benefit at age 62, working with Governor Hochul's office to fully fund and approve a new Mohawk school, finalizing the land claim settlement, breaking ground on a new Akwesasne Boys and Girls Club building, finalizing a tribal electric utility which is needed to implement 9 megawatts of low-cost power from the New York Power Authority for the land claim settlement, continuing state and federal lobbying efforts, including the Jay Treaty Border Alliance legislation, which would remove the 50% blood quantum language for Canadian-born Indians, continued support of our first responders, such as the Tribal Police, Akwesasne Mohawk Ambulance, and the HAVFD, along with a new Partridge House, Early Learning Center, and new police station. With your support, we can keep these initiatives moving forward and bring them to the finish line. Yamakoa.
0: The preceding was a paid political announcement and does not necessarily reflect the views or opinions of CKON Radio or the Akwesasne Communication Society.
2: In memoriam, Lorelei Delia Hearn, 86, of Buena Park, California, passed away peacefully Saturday, May 23rd, at Kaiser Permanente Anaheim Medical Center. Lorelei was born July 25th, 1939 in Bombay, the daughter of Walter A. Hearn and Louise Cook Hearn. She attended schools in Bombay and graduated in 1955 at the age of 16. After leaving Akwesasne, she moved to Rochester and eventually settled in California. Lorelei was married to Donald A. Maley. She is survived by her sons, Shannon, and his wife, Lorena Maley, and Lance Maley. She is also survived by her grandchildren, Maya Francis Wood, and husband Joshua and Marcus Maley, and by her great-grandchildren, Bethany Eden Wood, and twins James Whitaker Wood and Abigail Lauren Wood, all of California. She is further survived by her sisters, Elaine T. Smith of Syracuse, D. Brown of North Carolina, Rowena Mitchell and her husband Warren of South Carolina, and Lisa LaTulip and her husband Patrick of SOTUS. She's also survived by her brothers John Hearn and his wife Adeline, Binky, Eric W. Hearn, Gregory Hearn, and Leland Hearn, all of Akwesasne, as well as many beloved nieces and nephews. Lorelei was preceded in death by her parents, her sister, Glenda Benedict, and her brother-in-law, Walter Benedict. Lorelei will be remembered for her strength, dedication to her family, pride in her heritage, and kindness she showed for those around her. There will be no services. This has been In Memoriam, as the community knows the passing of Lorelei D. Hearn. In Memoriam has been a presentation of the Donaldson Funeral Home, Messina, New York.
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Here's your forecast for all Kuzasta and the surrounding area for today. Mostly cloudy, then gradual clearing with a high near 70 Fahrenheit, 21 Celsius. Becoming mostly clear for tonight, low around 46 Fahrenheit, 8 Celsius. Mostly sunny tomorrow with a high near 74 Fahrenheit or 23 Celsius. Tomorrow night, partly cloudy, low around 48 Fahrenheit, 9 Celsius. Beautiful sunny day for Wednesday, getting up to a high of 80 Fahrenheit, 27 Celsius. And same for Thursday, sunny with a high near 83 Fahrenheit, that is 28 Celsius. It is 9:30 and we're currently sitting at 54 Fahrenheit, that is 12 Celsius.

He said, this is where you get off, boy, cause I'm going back to Alabama. As I stepped out of that Cadillac, I said, mister, many thanks. He said, you don't have to call me mister.

0: 97.3 CKWN. It is your live and local station with David Alec Cole right there. That is The Ride. Also, Old Domination before that with Memory Lane. Alan Jackson in there too with Don't Rock the Jukebox. It is 9:42. Good morning to you. I'm Kevin, hanging out with you here. We got Jolly Pride on the way. Also, Morgan Wallen is on the way next.
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It is now time for the birthday club draw. 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Our birthday celebrity of the day will be headed into a draw that will take place at the end of the week on Friday, where you'll win some great prizes. So let's come up with a birthday winner here. I just say happy birthday going out to Des Lazor. Happy birthday to you. Also, happy birthday going out to Bridget. Happy birthday. And happy birthday to Jonzy Tarbell. Celebrating their birthdays today. Happy birthday to you. We're going to dig into our bucket here and come up with the winner. Not a winner, but a celebrity birthday. Birthday celebrity this morning. It is Jonzy Tarbell. Jonzy, you've got yourself your name placed into the draw where you have a chance to win beautiful flowers from Cornwall Flowers. Also, gift certificates from Bearsden, Shy's Place, and Edith May Cafe. So happy birthday to you, Jonzy, today.

0: Here's your forecast for Aqua's Dust and surrounding area for today. Mostly cloudy with gradual clearing with a low near 70 Fahrenheit, 21 Celsius. Tonight, mostly clear, low around 46 Fahrenheit or 8 Celsius. Tomorrow, mostly sunny with a high near 74 Fahrenheit, 23 Celsius. For tomorrow night, partly cloudy, low around 48 Fahrenheit or 9 Celsius. And then for Wednesday, sunny with a high near 80 Fahrenheit, 27 Celsius. And the same for Thursday with a high of 83 Fahrenheit. That is 28 Celsius. It is 10:02 and currently 58 Fahrenheit. That is 14 Celsius.
1: 97.3 CKON. Tego Akwazasni. Michael Connors Jr. here asking for your support and vote in this year's election. There is a lot of unfinished business on the radar to benefit our community, such as implementing the elders' benefit at age 62, working with Governor Hochul's office to fully fund and approve a new Mohawk school, finalizing the land claim settlement, breaking ground on a new Akwesasne Boys and Girls Club building, finalizing a tribal electric utility which is needed to implement 9 megawatts of low-cost power from the New York Power Authority for the land claim settlement, continuing state and federal lobbying efforts, including the Jay Treaty Border Alliance legislation, which would remove the 50% blood quantum language for Canadian-born Indians, continued support of our first responders, such as the Tribal Police, Akwesasne Mohawk Ambulance, and the HAVFD, along with a new Partridge House, Early Learning Center, and new police station. With your support, we can keep these initiatives moving forward and bring them to the finish line. Yamakoa.
0: The preceding was a paid political announcement and does not necessarily reflect the views or opinions of CKON Radio or the Akwesasne Communication Society.
2: 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A Service Canada representative will be at the Access Building on the fourth Tuesday of each month from 9:30 a.m. to 3:30 p.m. Please remember that if you are coming in for a SIN card, you will need your original birth certificate and status card. 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MCA's Office of Vital Statistics is hosting a will writing workshop at Yohahio on Saturday, June 6th from noon to 1:30 p.m. For more information or to register, contact Renee Massaro at 613-575-2250, extension 1018, or email renee.massaro@akwesasne.ca. There will be a friendship lacrosse game between members of the Akwesasne and military communities at the Anola Go Arena, Saturday, June 6th, from 3 to 6 p.m., with Farron King, hoop dancer. 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The cost is $65 per person. There are our competition holes, putting contest, joker board, and much more. 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
5: 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You're better than that!

Good morning, everyone. Good morning. Welcome to the show. It is your groovy midday show right here. The Untamed Child Buck Wild, laying it down for you. Glad to do it, nothing to it. Welcome to CKON 97.3 CKON. My man Kevin heading on out. 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Hell of a way to start the day with the Get Up and Go Morning Show right here at 97.3 CKON. Hope everyone had a good weekend out there. We had a good weekend, the fam. Went over to that, they have that, like, that flea market over there in Morrisburg. Went to go check that out. That was nice. I want to say hello to Tony over there. Tony, a shout out to you. And, Tony does like that, but like when you walk into the main building, there's like a little cafe right there. Tony does that, so thanks so much, Tony. That's his place. We had a great, great time. Really, really enjoyed it. Had family over there. That was great. Saw some friends over there, family and friends who are over there as well. A lot of stuff over there. That flea market, absolutely amazing. The gentleman there, he had these really cool gutter guards. Or like a mesh that goes over so it's not all messy there. Check that out. Give it a chance. Pretty cool stuff. This time of year, we're still waiting for that warmer weather to get with us. We got some cool weather today. We'll talk about that here in just a little bit. Find out what's going on weather-wise for Akwesasne and the surrounding areas. Let's enjoy the day today. And of course, I got my lunch counter coming up in just about an hour. An hour after the lunch counter, we're going to have our power play. A power play for the day. We love putting that out there as well. It is a groovy midday show right here at 97.3 CKON. Do want to let you know the Mohawk Council of Akwesasne is advising community members that some MCA communication services may be temporarily unavailable for today. Due to the recent power outage, the information services team will be restarting MCA systems on the morning of June 1st. That's today. June 1st already. Whoa. So I'm going to be doing that today. As a result, community members may experience temporary disruptions to phone and email services at approximately 10 a.m. So it's just getting underway. They do apologize. We do apologize for any inconvenience and appreciate the community's patience and understanding. So throughout MCA area, the services for MCA, some of the phone services and text services may be down a little bit. But they are working that. That's good to know. For now, we're going to hop right into the tunes right here. A little something from Dixie's Midnight Runners. Kevin Eileen, one of those one-hit wonders of the 80s. 97.3 CKON is your groovy midday show.

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1: And coming up at 11:15, right around that time zone, I've got your power play on. Oh, I got your lunch counter. There it is right there, the lunch counter. Now, here it is, Monday. Yes, we're kind of like, oh, it's Monday, but we're going to help you get through it. Nothing to it. We're going to let you know what's going on lunch-wise throughout the territory for lunch. So get ready for lunch. It's not that far away, people. It's not that far away at all. I'm going to have the weather for you here in just a tab. But right now, here's a little something from Go West, and this is the king of wishful thinking. 97.3 CKON Groovy Midday Show.

King of Wishful Thinking right there coming at you from Go West. Right now it's 10:30. We're going to check that weather for you. See what's going on weather-wise. For the remainder of the day, it's going to be partly sunny. We'll have highs of 68 degrees Fahrenheit or 20 degrees Celsius. Looking at tonight, mostly clear, it's going to be 45 degrees Fahrenheit or 7 degrees Celsius. For tomorrow, mostly sunny, 73 degrees Fahrenheit or 22 degrees Celsius. Tomorrow night, mostly clear, 48 degrees Fahrenheit or 9 degrees Celsius. And then for Wednesday, sunny with a temperature of 78 degrees Fahrenheit or 25 degrees Celsius. I'm the Untamed Child Buckwild for 97.3 CKON.

0: 973, see Ken right there, little Jackson Brown. Running on empty. Time right now, I've got 10:40 right now in the AM. Good morning, everyone. Oh, welcome to 97.3 CKON. It is a Monday, making it a fun day, getting the week going, giving it a swift kick one. So we get that week going, man. We're just hopping right back into it. Welcome to our Monday, and we're going to do it just for you. Tomorrow, CKON Radio Bingo is coming up. It's going to be a good one. Your special turn. It's going to be your turn. To win bingo. We're looking at that. It's going to be happening June 2nd tomorrow. Cookies will be $200 American. Games 1 through 6, $1,000 American each. The jackpot's going to be $6,750 if you bingo within the first five numbers or less. This week's Community Fund recipients are going to be the Aquasasne Stars Cheer Squad and the Salmon River Varsity Golf Team. There you go, right there. The half sheets this week are going to be gray in color. Last week's Community Fund game was worth $1,211. So get out there and get those cards.
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Good morning, everyone. Coming up on the 11 o'clock mark, I have a little bit of that weather for you. See what's going on weather-wise, rock was us in the surrounding areas. And then a little after 11 o'clock, of course, it's going to be our lunch counter. See what's going on lunch-wise, rock was us in the surrounding areas a little bit right here. Yes, we are. Right now, there's a little something going on request, a little something from a Boom Town Rats, and this is I Don't Like Mondays. 97.3 CKNW.

0: looking at the weather forecast for today, the next couple of days, through Aquazustin. We have partly sunny skies. Today, we're looking at highs around 68 degrees Fahrenheit, 20 degrees Celsius. For tonight, mostly clear, 45 degrees Fahrenheit, 7 degrees Celsius. Checking on tomorrow now, mostly sunny during the daytime, 73 degrees Fahrenheit or 22 degrees Celsius. Tomorrow night, mostly clear, we'll have 48 degrees Fahrenheit or 9 degrees Celsius. And then for Wednesday, it's going to be sunny out there, 78 degrees Fahrenheit or 25 degrees Celsius. I'm the Untamed Child Bagua for 97.3 CKYN, your live and local station.
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0: 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In just a little bit, I got that lunch counter coming your way. And you know what? Maybe you don't have this for lunch, but let's talk about some American pie right here. 97.3 CKON.

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3: 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Kicking off our Monday lunch counter. Thank you very much indeed. Welcome to the lunch counter right here in 97.3 CKON, your lunch counter. Of course, it's not too bad out there. A little bit of a breeze, so do enjoy your lunch and have a great time. Like I said, the lunch is all about you. It's all about your time. Do enjoy it, absolutely. Well, Shy's Place, I love Shy's Place. They got it going on today, man. Jonathan has it out there. We are talking about that bacon double cheeseburger. It is a good one. The bacon double cheeseburger with fries, only $16 Canadian. And they also have a pulled pork patin going on for $16 Canadian. Today, their wings, normally like $1.50, $1.75, only a dollar today. So we got some Chicken Wing Monday going on right here. Give them a call, 613-575-1603. And that is Shy's Place. Jonathan and the crew getting it done just for you. Ruby's is closed today. They close on Mondays because they stay open 6 days a week and do the ultimate best they can, and they do a fantastic job. So they close down for today. That's all right. Yes, it is. We're going to look over at Bear's Den now. Bear's Den has a good one going on. Nice soup and sandwich day happening today. And over at Bear's Den, they have the grilled cheese, bacon, and tomato sandwich. That is going on. And then they have a flatbread pizza happening. So flatbread pizza. You also have the grilled cheese and bacon with a tomato right there for a wonderful sandwich. That is happening at Bear's Den. Of course, Bear's Den, you got to mention that Western Door at the western end of Akwesasne, and they have some fantastic stuff there. They got Papa John's, so pizza, wings, and things covered. And then they have Tim Hortons, a beautiful Tim Hortons. Not just donuts and coffee. They've got wonderful soups and sandwiches as well right there. Plus, both stores, the main location, Bear's Den and Western Door, they have those fantastic stores that are just loaded with snacky snacks. So you're covered either way. Yes, you are. We're now going to look at Twin Leaf right here. Twin Leaf, two wonderful locations. One right there in Fort Covington, one right here in Akwesasne, both on Route 37. And today they have their soup and sandwich specials going on. For their soups, they have the beef barley going on today, as well as a tomato mac soup. Can't go wrong right there. And, of course, their wonderful sandwiches. They have tuna fish. They have ham. They have turkey. They have egg salad. All kinds of great sandwiches right there at Twin Leaf. And, again, both locations with two wonderful stores. They get you covered up. Yes, they do. They got you. Absolutely. Let's take a look over at Edith May Cafe for today. Edith May, by the way, in Yawago, I was over there on, I believe, last Thursday. I was at Edith May Cafe, and we had a fantastic time. It was absolutely wonderful. And today they have their tomato mac soup. Again, can't go wrong with that. With fry bread for only $8. That's going to be ready right here in about 5 minutes. So head on over right there to Edith May Cafe, Route 37 right here in Akwesasne. And they have these new donuts there that are delicious. They have some fantastic drinks that are absolutely to die for. They are the bomb. So definitely get over to Edith May Cafe today for your lunch as well. A lot of great ideas for lunch, a lot of great locations. A lot of fantastic business owners and entrepreneurs. I do appreciate them all so much. Buy local, shop local. It definitely does help. 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Absolutely. And that is how we do the lunch counter. 97.3 CKON, the lunch counter. We're now going to hop into our job watch and see what's happening.
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0: We've got partly sunny skies today. We're looking at highs at 68 degrees Fahrenheit or 20 degrees Celsius. Looking at tonight, it's going to be mostly clear, 45 degrees Fahrenheit or 7 degrees Celsius. Checking on tomorrow, mostly sunny, 73 degrees Fahrenheit or 22 degrees Celsius. Tomorrow night, mostly clear, 48 degrees Fahrenheit or 9 degrees Celsius. And then for Wednesday, it's going to be sunny with 78 degrees Fahrenheit or 25 degrees Celsius. I'm the Ontario Child McLeod for 97.3 CKON.

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1: bright blue sky above. Tego Akwesasne, Michael Connors Jr. here, asking for your support and vote in this year's election. There is a lot of unfinished business on the radar to benefit our community, such as implementing the elders' benefit at age 62, working with Governor Hochul's office to fully fund and approve a new Mohawk school, finalizing the land claim settlement, breaking ground on a new Akwesasne Boys and Girls Club building, finalizing a tribal electric utility which is needed to implement 9 megawatts of low-cost power from the New York Power Authority for the land claim settlement, continuing state and federal lobbying efforts, including the Jay Treaty Border Alliance legislation, which would remove the 50% blood quantum language for Canadian-born Indians, continued support of our first responders, such as the Tribal Police, Akwesasne Mohawk Ambulance, and the HAVFD, along with a new Partridge House, Early Learning Center, and new police station. With your support, we can keep these initiatives moving forward and bring them to the finish line. Yamakoa.
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3: 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How would you like to win $200 American or $1,000 American? 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Quickies, $200 American. 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So the only thing changing about the It's Your Turn to Win bingo are the quickies, $200 American each, and Games 1 through 6, $1,000 American each. 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

I'm sure y'all heard some stuff about me going over, you know, going over to Oka, and I'll tell you what that's all about. I saw people throwing rocks at Indians wearing my t-shirts. And I saw Indians wearing my t-shirts, and I started thinking about this. Wait a minute, what's wrong with this picture? And the deal is that make sure you got all the facts. Don't believe everything you read in the newspapers, especially nowadays, because they ain't watching out for you like they used to. We're going to give you one to put it between the ditches by. We want you to be careful, especially the brothers. You know who you are, because as a brother in Kingston once told me, just because you ain't paranoid don't mean they ain't out to get you. Good night.

Kelly Looney, Stacey Earl Mims, Ken Moore, Craig Wright, Zip Gibson, Bucky Baxter, the Dukes crew, Energy Orchard, the Energy Orchard crew, thank y'all, Justice for Nutty and Rick.

97.3 Secure right there, little Steve Earle. That is Dead Flowers. Rolling up on that 12 o'clock mark in just a little bit, I got your power play. Let's find out what's going on with that weather, shall we? 97.3 CKON. And looking at the remainder of today, it's going to be partly sunny. We'll have highs right around 68 degrees Fahrenheit or 20 degrees Celsius. For tonight, mostly clear, 45 degrees Fahrenheit or 7 degrees Celsius. For tomorrow, mostly sunny, 73 degrees Fahrenheit or 22 degrees Celsius. Tomorrow night, mostly clear, 48 degrees Fahrenheit or 9 degrees Celsius. And then for Wednesday, sunny with 78 degrees Fahrenheit or 25 degrees Celsius.

0: 973. You see Kevin right there? Duran Duran. That is A View to a Kill. Timer now. Well, I am looking at, we got 12:17 right now in the PM. Welcome to it. Thank you guys so much for tuning in. It is your live local station, 973 CKYN, our groovy midday show. 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And maybe your name we're drawing for the power play. 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
2: In memoriam, Lorelei Delia Hearn, 86, of Buena Park, California. Passed away peacefully Saturday, May 23rd at Kaiser Permanente Anaheim Medical Center. Lorelei was born July 25th, 1939 in Bombay, the daughter of Walter A. Hearn and Louise Cook Hearn. She attended schools in Bombay and graduated in 1955 at the age of 16. After leaving Akwesasne, she moved to Rochester and eventually settled in California. Lorelei was married to Donald A. Maley. She is survived by her sons, Shannon, and his wife, Lorena Maley, and Lance Maley. She is also survived by her grandchildren, Maya Francis Wood, and husband Joshua and Marcus Maley, and by her great-grandchildren, Bethany Eden Wood, and twins James Whitaker Wood and Abigail Lauren Wood, all of California. She is further survived by her sisters, Elaine T. Smith of Syracuse, Dee Brown of North Carolina, Rowena Mitchell and her husband Warren of South Carolina, and Lisa LaTulip and her husband Patrick of SOTUS. She's also survived by her brothers, John Hearn, and his wife, Adeline, Binky, Eric W. Hearn, Gregory Hearn, and Leland Hearn, all of Akwesasne, as well as many beloved nieces and nephews. Lorelei was preceded in death by her parents, her sister, Glenda Benedict, and her brother-in-law, Walter Benedict. Lorelei will be remembered for her strength, dedication to her family, pride in her heritage, and kindness she showed for those around her. There will be no services. This has been In Memoriam, as the community knows the passing of Lorelei D. Hearn. In Memoriam has been a presentation of the Donaldson Funeral Home, Messina, New York.
3: Nyama,

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1: 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So today's DJ is going to be Peter Garo. Peter Garo, I got your list right here. Thank you so much, Peter, for sending this in to us. We really do appreciate it. So Peter's going to be our DJ for the little hour right here at 97.3 CKON. We've got your list right here. And, of course, we're playing your list right here, Peter. So at the end of this month, we're going to put you into the draw for a chance to win $97.30 Canadian. And that is courtesy of 97.3 CKON, just for simply submitting a Power Play list. 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Right there, you give us a list or just drop it off right here at the studio. We'd love to see you. I got some good stuff coming up right here. I've got some, I've got the Verve coming up. I got Wallflowers. We've got to kick it off with something from Chris Isaac, and this is Wicked Games. 97.3 CKON, it is the Power Play.

Yeah, right there. A little bit of Wicked Games coming your way from Chris Isaac. And that is kicking off our Power Play once again. Peter Garrow, thank you so much for the Power Play list. I've got more of your Power Play on its way. 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We're going to hop into the weather, see what's going on weather-wise. I got more of your Power Play right after this. Partly sunny skies tomorrow. We're looking at, remainder of the day. Excuse me on that one. We got 68 degrees Fahrenheit or 20 degrees Celsius. For tonight, mostly clear, 45 degrees Fahrenheit or 7 degrees Celsius. For tomorrow, mostly sunny, 73 degrees Fahrenheit or 22 degrees Celsius. Tomorrow night is going to be mostly clear, 48 degrees Fahrenheit or 9 degrees Celsius. And then for Wednesday, sunny, 78 degrees Fahrenheit or 25 degrees Celsius.

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97.3, you see coming right there. Little wallflowers coming away. That is one headlight on your power play. Once again, the power play, Mr. Peter Garrow. Thank you so much. I've got more of your power play on its way. Let you know that tomorrow, CKON Radio Bingo, what's going on? It is your special Your Turn to Win Bingo. Tuesday, June 2nd, that is tomorrow. We got it going on. Quickies will be $200 American each. Normally, they're $100 Canadian. Not tomorrow. $200 American each for those quickies. Games 1 through 6 are $1,000 American each. The jackpot's going to be $6,750 Canadian if you bingo within the first five numbers or less. This week's Community Fund recipients are going to be the Akwesasne Stars Cheer Squad and the Salmon River Varsity Golf Team. Half sheets are going to be gray in color this week, and last week's Community Fund game was worth $1,211. So get out there and get those cards. 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

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You see Ken right there, Leonard Cohen with Hallelujah, all part of our power play. 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Or just simply drop it off right here at CKON Studios up on the hill in Ganado. 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

0: 97.3 CKNW, Somewhere Over the Rainbow. Little ears coming at you right there. And, yeah, I think there's a little discrepancy right there. My Special Prayer, I don't think there was a Percy Sledge one, but I believe that's the one we're looking for. But, you know, we can correct that. Yes, I'm sure we can. But that is the Power Play right here from 97.3 CKNW, the proud sponsors for the Power Play, Three Sisters Program, Gunawagi, Mohawk Bingo, Sovereign Cannabis Co., Twin Leaf Stores, and Smokers Warehouse, the proud sponsors for the Power Play. And, of course, to you, Mr. Peter Garrow, right there. Peter Garrow, thank you so much for that awesome list. And because we played your list today, at the end of the month, you get to go into that draw, man. 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
7: For tonight, it's going to be for the remainder of the day right here. We got partly sunny skies out there. We're looking at 68 degrees Fahrenheit or 20 degrees Celsius. For tonight, mostly clear, 45 degrees Fahrenheit or 7 degrees Celsius. Looking at tomorrow now, it's going to be mostly sunny, 73 degrees Fahrenheit or 25 degrees Celsius. Looking at tomorrow night, mostly clear, 48 degrees Fahrenheit or 9 degrees Celsius. And then for Wednesday, it's going to be sunny out there, 78 degrees Fahrenheit or 25 degrees Celsius.

0: Yes, it's not time for that buzz on showbiz for the Port Theater. 132 Montreal Road, right there in Cornwall. Love the Port Theater. Support the port. Support the port. You got it always going on, man. All the good stuff. Yes, yes, yes. Let's see what they do got going on. Well, let's head over to the big screen for the family. Nice little family movie right here. The Super Mario Galaxy movie is in town. It's going to be playing over there right up until June 14th. The Super Mario Galaxy movie. So if you're a fan of Super Mario and Super Mario Brothers and your children are fans now, or even your grandchildren are fans, you definitely want to check this one out right here. The Super Mario Galaxy movie. Happening over at the Port Theater, 132 Montreal Road. Coming up on June 6th, this Saturday, coming up, Randy's Cheeseburger Picnic comes to town. For the Trailer Park Boys, Randy, or Smokey, his professional name, he's going to be right there at the Port Theater with his own show, Randy's Cheeseburger Picnic, at the Port Theater, June 6th, Saturday. Looking at June 13th, Saturday, tribute to Bon Jovi, Keep the Faith. There you go, right there, little Bon Jovi coming your way. Of course, Bon Jovi, a huge musical catalog. And his music is going to be brought to you by Keep the Faith. The Bon Jovi tribute, right there at the Port Theater. Looking at June 20th, 1:30 p.m. and 8 p.m., two views of this movie, two showings. Teenage Mutant Ninja Turtles 2, The Secret of the Ooze is coming to the Port Theater. So again, you're a fan. If you're a fan of the Teenage Mutant Ninja Turtles, or your children are, this is the one to see right here. Teenage Mutant Ninja Turtles 2, Secret of the Ooze. That's going to be June 20th, 1:30 p.m. and 8 p.m. You have a matinee viewing and an evening viewing. Looking at Saturday, July 11th, Cape Fear. This is a good little date movie right here. So I guess you can call it a psycho thriller. I guess you could call it that right there. Psychological thriller. July 11th, 8 p.m., Cape Fear. Robert De Niro on that one. And then looking at July 18th, that's Wayne's World coming to the Ford Theater, 1:30 p.m. and 8 p.m. Mike Myers, Dana Carvey, Party on Wayne, Party on Garth. Wayne's World, 1:30 p.m. and 8 p.m., Saturday, July 18th at the Port Theater. Once again, support the port, support the port. Good day to Nick Sylvain and Larry Sylvain. Hope you guys are doing well today. Always a pleasure to see you guys whenever I go to the Port Theater. It's always a great time. Lots of fun. The best popcorn around. How can you beat it? The Port Theater, 132 Montreal Road, support the port. 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You can see them right there, all the info. 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And that is your Buzz on Showbiz. 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
4: 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Ruby's, you've had the rest, not

7-3, so get right there, a little something from the Doors, and that is Light My Fire. And like I say, there's a wonderful and amazing Doors tribute band. Actually, I want to say they just, did they go through? I think they did. They did go through. Feast of Friends, I believe they played this weekend over there at the Port Theater. And I've talked to a few different people that went to that show, and they said it was something else. The Port Theater always bringing the great entertainment. Always, always, always. So, you know what? That show comes back. Check them out. Feast of Friends. And that is the Doors tribute. Absolutely. And here we are right now. I've got 1:37, and we're going to keep it going. No sign of soul. And somebody will hear something from Mr. Michael Jackson. I was like, dude, I got that for you. 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

0: 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Segazo Aguego, Onagadia Gahaway, daughter, one no use, then a Ganyo Geha, one not so Watsonina you get. 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Galakwa. 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Yolakwade. 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Jida galakwine gotne. 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Yate watsoto. Yate watsoto. The sun came out again. Dunda galakwine gotne. Dunda galakwine gotne. The sun hid. Wat galakwasehte. Wat galakwasehte. 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Sade lakwa dalihat. 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Niawa for joining CKON for a daily Ganyo Geha lesson. 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
1: Tomorrow it's all going on. Your special bingo. It is your special bingo for you to win. That's what's one's going on. It's going to be Tuesday, June 2nd. That is tomorrow. Quickies will be $200 American each. The games 1 through 6 will be $1,000 American each. And the jackpot is going to be $6,750 Canadian if you bingo in the first five numbers or less. This week's community fund recipients are going to be the Aquazusne Stars Cheer Squad. And we also have the Salmon River Varsity Golf Team. Half sheets are gray in color this week, and last week's community fund game was worth $1,211, so get out there and get those cards. Time right now, we got 1:45 in the PM. We're going to take a little bit of a break. We'll be right back right after this. I got some John Cougar Mellencamp up on deck.
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got the Lonely Old Night coming at you from John Cougar Mellencamp. 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Thank you guys so much for tuning in here to the Groovy Midday Show. Glad to do nothing to it every Monday through Friday. We let it happen for you. We start the day off with the Get Up and Go Morning Show and the Groovy Midday Show, and then we have your Drive Home Show. And guess what? Our very own Mystic Malin going to be taking over the old air chair right here for you and treating you just so right. It's going to be a good one. Anything you want to hear? Send her a message. Get on our team Facebook. CKLN. She'd love to hear from you. What's wrong, Alan? Yep, right there. We love that, Alan. She's awesome. She's just telling me about a cool, good idea for a play based on an old video game called Trail to Oregon, right? And I guess it's like way back now. She says one of these older games where it's like very pixelated, so I'm thinking like almost like, I don't know, who remembers Pitfall when we were kids? Remember Pitfall for these kids who are like 50 years old now? So I'm thinking it's like something like that. Sounds like a pretty cool adventure game. And I'm sure she'll be talking about it as well. 97.3. Nope, she's not. Nope. Time for me to roll on out here once again. 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Games 1 through 6, $1,000 American each. And the jackpot is $6,750 Canadian. So get out there and get those cards. Going to leave you a little something with the Arctic Monkeys right here, and this is Do I Want to Know? So, till next time, it's Dan Tame Child Buck Wild saying, enjoy the day, it's gonna be okay. So, listen to what I say.

0: For the remainder of today, we have partly sunny skies. We'll have highs of 68 Fahrenheit or 20 degrees Celsius. Looking at tonight, mostly clear, 45 degrees Fahrenheit or 7 degrees Celsius. Looking at tomorrow now, it's going to be mostly sunny out there throughout the day, 73 degrees Fahrenheit or 22 degrees Celsius. For tomorrow night, it's going to be mostly clear, 48 degrees Fahrenheit or 9 degrees Celsius. And then for Wednesday, we're looking at 78 degrees Fahrenheit or 25 degrees Celsius. 97.3 CKON.
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3: 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A Service Canada representative will be at the CAA 3 on the second Tuesday of each month from 9:30 a.m. to 3:30 p.m. Please remember, if you're coming in for a SIN card, you will need your original birth certificate and status card. 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MCA's Office of Vital Statistics is hosting a will writing workshop at Yohahio on Saturday, June 6th from noon to 1:30 p.m. For more information or to register, contact Renee Massaro at 613-575-2250, extension 1018, or email renee.massaro@akwesasne.ca. There will be a friendship lacrosse game between members of the Akwesasne and military communities at the Anola Go Arena, Saturday, June 6th, from 3 to 6 p.m., with Farron King Hoop Dancer. 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There will be a benefit Par 3 Scramble Golf Tournament Saturday, June 13th at Cedarview Golf Course for Megan Yurto, who's fighting cancer. The cost is $65 per person. There are competition holes, putting contest, joker board, and much more. 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Cornwall's Armed Forces Day is Saturday, June 13th at Lamoureux Park from noon to 4 p.m., celebrating Canadian Forces with a day filled with activities, displays, and ceremonies to honor the Canadian Armed Forces. The Gowanoga Wide Yard Sale is Saturday, June 13th from 10 a.m. to 4 p.m. Add your sale to the list of yard sales by contacting Tracy King via Facebook Messenger. 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

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That was Last Train Running by Whiskey Falls, and you're listening to 97.3 CKON. It's Mystic Malin here taking you through your afternoon show. We got more great music coming up, but of course don't forget we got Radio Bingo going on tomorrow. It's your special Your Turn to Win Bingo this Tuesday, so be sure to get out there and get your bingo card. It's from any of our local distributors. Now, with that out of the way, let's take a look at that weather. Right now, it's beautiful, and it's beautiful sunshine out today. Tonight is going to be mostly clear, and Tuesday is going to be mostly sunny with highs in the lower 70s. It's currently 66 degrees Fahrenheit and 19 degrees Celsius. And that, my friends, is your weather report.

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3: 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Danny James, who was also featured in Rolling Stones magazine. 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Wrestlers Pack Indestructibles will be there from Lake Placid, entertaining mid-shows. 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This Afterlife Festival will be the bomb. Must be 18 years or older to enter. IDs will be checked at the entrance. Adult beverages.

Life program. The Afterlife Festival 2026 with Chris Webby and Lil D. Don't miss it, June 19th at Highly Elevated 660 Hogansburg, New York, right off Route 37. Major sponsors are Mavericks.

0: KKON Radio Bingo, set to go this Tuesday. Guess what? It's our special. 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How would you like to win $200 American or $1,000 American? 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Quickies, $200 American. 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We're going to have that progressive jackpot ready for you. $6,750 Canadian if you bingo in 5 numbers or less this coming Tuesday night in Game 7. 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So the only thing changing about the It's Your Turn to Win bingo are the quickies, $200 American each, and games 1 through 6, $1,000 American each. 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

0: Kan gyakorlatilag volt a hangsúlyost, annak a dinarzoltunk, de nekik a munkanója volt a hetszt.
1: In Memoriam, Lorelei Delia Hearn, 86, of Buena Park, California. Passed away peacefully Saturday, May 23rd, at Kaiser Permanente Anaheim Medical Center. Lorelei was born July 25th, 1939 in Bombay, the daughter of Walter A. Hearn and Louise Cook Hearn. She attended schools in Bombay and graduated in 1955 at the age of 16. After leaving Akwesasne, she moved to Rochester and eventually settled in California. Lorelei was married to Donald A. Maley. She is survived by her sons, Shannon, and his wife, Lorena Maley, and Lance Maley. She is also survived by her grandchildren, Maya Francis Wood, and husband Joshua and Marcus Maley, and by her great-grandchildren, Bethany Eden Wood, and twins James Whitaker Wood and Abigail Lauren Wood, all of California. She is further survived by her sisters, Elaine T. Smith of Syracuse, Dee Brown of North Carolina, Rowena Mitchell and her husband Warren of South Carolina, and Lisa LaTulip and her husband Patrick of SOTUS. She's also survived by her brothers, John Hearn, and his wife, Adeline, Binky, Eric W. Hearn, Gregory Hearn, and Leland Hearn, all of Akwesasne, as well as many beloved nieces and nephews. Lorelei was preceded in death by her parents, her sister, Glenda Benedict, and her brother-in-law, Walter Benedict. Lorelei will be remembered for her strength, dedication to her family, pride in her heritage, and kindness she showed for those around her. There will be no services. This has been In Memoriam, as the community knows the passing of Lorelei D. Hearn. In Memoriam has been a presentation of the Donaldson Funeral Home, Messina, New York.
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0: listening to 97.3 CKON with me, Mystic Mallon. And now let's take a look at that weather. We got clear skies right now, and tonight is going to be mostly clear until midnight, then becoming partly cloudy with Tuesday being partly sunny and highs in the lower 70s. Right now it's 66 degrees Fahrenheit and 19 degrees Celsius. And that, my friends, is your weather report for the next couple of days.
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Hello, hello, friends. It's Mystic Malin taking you through your drive home show, I guess that's what Buck called it. Drive home show. I hope you're enjoying this little bit of what we got last. Hold on, I actually forgot what just played. It was I'm Already There by Lone Star. 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That's how you can tell. And I've got a weather report for you right here at 3:30. Yep, 3:30. So let's get to it. Right now it's clear, 66 degrees Fahrenheit and 19 degrees Celsius. Tonight is going to be mostly clear until midnight. Tuesday is going to be partly sunny, and Tuesday night is going to be partly cloudy, while Wednesday is going to be sunny with highs in the upper 70s. And that, my friends, is your weather report for the next couple of days.

0: Y'all Bingo set to go this Tuesday. Guess what? It's our special. It's your turn to win Radio Bingo right here on 97.3 CKON. How would you like to win $200 American or $1,000 American? 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Quickies, $200 American. 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It's going to be awesome. We're going to have that progressive jackpot ready for you. $6,750 Canadian if you bingo in five numbers or less this coming Tuesday night in Game 7. 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So the only thing changing about the It's Your Turn to Win Bingo are the quickies, $200 American each, and Games 1 through 6, $1,000 American each. 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

Segwa Gazasti, and the rest of the Seaway Valley. My name's Joshua with your CKON News Update. The Gazasti Justice Department is holding an open house tonight. That's from 5:30 p.m. to 7:30 p.m. The elevator at the Gunguatsalio Health Facility is out of service. The maintenance team in the KHF is working diligently to see to its repair. Community members who have appointments or program needs in the floors not accessible by elevator are asked to utilize the main entrance. Reception will notify program staff that you are at the reception desk and they will come to meet you. New York State's budget is finished and signed into law, and among hundreds of pages of legislative language and billions of dollars in taxation and spending is a significant amount of non-budget related policy changes to things like environmental goals, construction reviews, and auto insurance. The final plan spends $268.5 billion, the largest in state history, as most annual budgets tend to be in New York. Within the 10 bills that make up the state budget, many of the issues that Governor Kathleen C. Hochul has pushed for this year have been addressed. A number of changes to the Climate Act will delay the requirement that the state implement regulations to meet the Act's goals to the end of 2028. The original bill had a 2024 deadline, and a court ruled that the state was in violation of the law by not putting regulations in place. State regulators have drafted a plan for carbon taxes that will reinvest its revenues into green and carbon neutral infrastructure. The changes made in the budget this year name it as a cap and invest, while not specifically requiring it to come into effect. The tweaked Climate Act now includes legislative workarounds that promote a 60% reduction in emissions from 1990 levels by 2040, while leaving in place the existing 40% cut by 2030 language as a goal rather than a mandate. The long-term goal of cutting emissions by 85% by 2050 is still in place, and the new legislation also changes the accounting timelines for the effects of greenhouse gases, pushing New York to use a more common 100-year time frame rather than the 20-year standard set by the original Climate Act. These changes to the Climate Act are extremely unpopular among environmentalists and progressives in the state legislature. In the budget this year is a list of changes to auto insurance and liability laws aimed at lowering the cost of car insurance in the state. Key changes include a ban on redlining or using customer data like zip codes or homeownership status to set the price of coverage, a change to state law that will require insurers get approval for any rate hikes, ending the current system that let companies hike rates by 5% annually without regulatory review. A plan came in to redefine what constitutes a serious injury, and state law restricting it to lower payouts to accident victims also made it through. The new law also blocks anyone found to be more than 50% responsible for an accident from getting an insurance payout. Other changes include a cap on pain and suffering payouts to $100,000 if they were committing a crime at the time of the accident, and a series of changes meant to give law enforcement personnel more resources to investigate and prosecute attempted insurance fraud. The budget also makes changes to Tier 6 of the state's employee pension program, which covers most state employees hired after 2012. The tier includes higher contribution requirements, lower overtime caps, and later retirement ages for employees covered by it, and was introduced in an effort to sustain the state's pension fund as older state employees with more generous pension plans retire. For teachers, the retirement age has been cut to 58, provided the teacher has worked for 30 years. Unions were asking for a blanket retirement age cut to 55 for all employees on Tier 6. State employees also get a bump to the amount of annual overtime they can count toward their salary for pension purposes, up to $30,000 for most employees, and up to 25% of wages for state police and professional firefighters. The total cost of these changes is $577 million per year, with local governments expected to pick up the bulk of the extra costs. Another pension change was made for correction officers, enacting the Death Gamble Bill that will allow the family of officers who die in the line of duty after the retirement age to collect on their pension benefits. That will come with a $1.7 million annual cost plus a one-time $25.6 million lump sum payment to retroactively award pensions to the families of older officers who died at work. Also included in this year's budget are new exemptions for tipped income, no tax on tips, and a new 75% tax on nicotine pouch products like Zyn. The new tax will generate about $54 million, while the tipped income exemption will cost about $50 million per year. Lawmakers also authorized a one-time check to be issued to most New York taxpayers, expected to reach about 8.4 million people at the cost of $1 billion. Checks from 100 to 200 will go out to taxpayers who filed state income taxes last year and made less than $300,000 as a joint filing couple or $150,000 as an individual. Also authorized is a special commission that will be tasked with reviewing the causes of rising electricity costs and recommended savings. The commission will be made up of appointees from the governor and the legislature,
Some tweaks to regulations on utility companies will require they report the salaries of their top executives and their average employee pay while seeking a rate hike. And it also requires they submit a second, more reserved rate plan when seeking rate hikes. It also adds a new requirement that when a company generates more profit than anticipated under their rate plans, they refund customers with a bill credit rather than holding onto the extra cash. Lawmakers approved the bulk of the governor's proposal to exempt a limited list of housing and mixed-use developments from the State Environmental Quality Review Act, which requires lengthy and expensive reviews of a project's impact on the space around it. Before the changes were made, only single-family and small multi-unit housing projects were exempt from the review. But with the budget passed, the exemption increases dramatically. Now projects of up to 300 units in upstate cities and up to 100 in upstate rural areas that are slated for previously used land with access to water and sewer systems can go forward without a SEQRA review. In towns without zoning, projects of up to 20 units can go forward without the review, provided they have access to existing water and sewer around previously used land. In a push to limit the use of local law enforcement and immigration and enforcement efforts, a local cops, local crimes plan will bar any state office or local government agency, including sheriff's offices, from entering into or maintaining 287G agreements with federal immigration authorities. Those agreements can include allowing immigration agents to use local jails to hold immigration detainees or to check jail populations for immigrants, as well as basic information sharing agreements and, in some cases, full deputization of local police officers that carry out immigration enforcement. Any approved 287G agreement would have to end under state laws as it stands now. The state will now require local law enforcement agencies, with a time period of 90 days to 6 months, terminate formal or informal cooperation agreements with immigration officials and restrict their access to non-public areas of their facilities. But it doesn't fully block local police from working with federal agents. If an officer has a reasonable suspicion that someone in their custody has committed a crime, they can flag them to federal immigration authorities without penalty. The package passed in the budget does restrict state and local employees from cooperating with ICE and civil immigration enforcement actions. They can only share information in pursuit of a criminal, and mostly only with a signed warrant. The immigration package also lays out a list of sensitive locations where federal immigration authorities are not permitted to enter without a warrant signed by a judge, and include hospitals and clinic offices, houses of worship, any school, including colleges and child care centers, parks, playgrounds, and polling sites. The budget also authorizes a new mechanism for state residents to sue ICE and other federal officers for violating their constitutional rights, and allows the state attorney general to investigate complaints of federal overreach. Also included in the final budget bill, it makes it a felony to manufacture a gun or major parts of one using a 3D printer, and requiring that printer companies implement new safety standards to block users from making such items on their platforms. New York's public schools got another record-setting year of state aid, although the final details of just how much they were getting didn't come until the day of the budget votes were held across the state. Lawmakers are giving schools $39 billion in total aid, plus a guaranteed 2% increase allotted to all districts. Also approved is a delay to the mandate that all schools buy all-electric buses. Districts were meant to start buying only electric vehicles beginning next year, but now have until 2032 to start the transition. Residential customers of Cornwall Electric will see a 2.3% increase in electricity rates effective July 1st. For typical residential customers using 1,000 kilowatt hours per month, this increase will be approximately $3.20 monthly. Jackie Baird, regional manager of Cornwall Electric, said the adjustment is intended to support continued system reliability while keeping increases modest. It said the increase reflects continued growth in energy usage and will help maintain the long-term sustainability of the local electricity system. The utility noted that approximately 80% of a customer's electricity bill reflects the wholesale cost of electricity, which is passed directly through to customers. Cornwall Electric stated that its long-term wholesale agreement with Hydro-Québec has helped keep local rates among the lowest in surrounding areas. That's your news to the hour. For CKON, I'm Joshua Sargent reporting. You'll see partly cloudy skies tonight, a low of 46. That's 8 degrees. Tomorrow, mostly sunny, a high of 74. That's 23. Tuesday night, mostly clear, a low of 51 or 11 degrees. On Wednesday, sunny, a high of 80 or 27. And Wednesday night, mostly clear, a low of 56. That's 13. That's your forecast from your live and local station.

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And you're listening to 97.3 CKON, your live and local station with me, Mystic Mallon. Hello, hello. It's your drive home show. And I've got a weather report for you since it's the bottom of the hour, 4:32. So let's get to it. It's clear right now. It's 70 degrees Fahrenheit, 21 degrees Celsius. And tonight, we're expecting mostly clear skies until midnight. Tuesday is going to be partly sunny. Tuesday night's going to be partly cloudy. And Wednesday is going to be sunny. And that, my friends, is your weather report for the next couple of days.

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Seguin, Gazaste, and the rest of the Seaway Valley. My name's Joshua with your CKOA News Update. The Gazaste Justice Department is holding an open house tonight. That's from 5:30 p.m. to 7:30 p.m. The elevator at the Gunguatsalio Health Facility is out of service. The maintenance team in the KHF is working diligently to see to its repair. Community members who have appointments or program needs in the floors not accessible by elevator are asked to utilize the main entrance. Reception will notify program staff that you are at the reception desk and they will come to meet you. New York State's budget is finished and signed into law, and among hundreds of pages of legislative language and billions of dollars in taxation and spending is a significant amount of non-budget related policy changes to things like environmental goals, construction reviews, and auto insurance. The final plan spends $268.5 billion, the largest in state history, as most annual budgets tend to be in New York. Within the 10 bills that make up the state budget, many of the issues that Governor Kathleen C. Hochul has pushed for this year have been addressed. A number of changes to the Climate Act will delay the requirement that the state implement regulations to meet the Act's goals to the end of 2028. The original bill had a 2024 deadline, and a court ruled that the state was in violation of the law by not putting regulations in place. State regulators have drafted a plan for carbon taxes that will reinvest its revenues into green and carbon-neutral infrastructure. The changes made in the budget this year name it as a cap and invest, while not specifically requiring it to come into effect. The tweaked Climate Act now includes legislative workarounds that promote a 60% reduction in emissions from 1990 levels by 2040, while leaving in place the existing 40% cut by 2030 language as a goal rather than a mandate. The long-term goal of cutting emissions by 85% by 2050 is still in place, and the new legislation also changes the accounting timelines for the effects of greenhouse gases, pushing New York to use a more common 100-year time frame rather than the 20-year standard set by the original Climate Act. These changes to the Climate Act are extremely unpopular among environmentalists and progressives in the state legislature. And the budget this year is a list of changes to auto insurance and liability laws aimed at lowering the cost of car insurance in the state. Key changes include a ban on redlining or using customer data like zip codes or homeownership status to set the price of coverage, a change to state law that will require insurers get approval for any rate hikes, ending the current system that let companies hike rates by 5% annually without regulatory review. A plan came in to redefine what constitutes a serious injury, and state law restricting it to lower payouts to accident victims also made it through. The new law also blocks anyone found to be more than 50% responsible for an accident from getting an insurance payout. Other changes include a cap on pain and suffering payouts to $100,000 if they were committing a crime at the time of the accident, and a series of changes meant to give law enforcement personnel more resources to investigate and prosecute attempted insurance fraud. The budget also makes changes to Tier 6 of the state's employee pension program, which covers most state employees hired after 2012. The tier includes higher contribution requirements, lower overtime caps, and later retirement ages for employees covered by it, and was introduced in an effort to sustain the state's pension fund as older state employees with more generous pension plans retire. For teachers, the retirement age has been cut to 58, provided the teacher has worked for 30 years. Unions were asking for a blanket retirement age cut to 55 for all employees on Tier 6. State employees also get a bump to the amount of annual overtime they can count toward their salary for pension purposes, up to $30,000 for most employees, and up to 25% of wages for state police and professional firefighters. The total cost of these changes is $577 million per year, with local governments expected to pick up the bulk of the extra costs. Another pension change was made for correction officers, enacting the Death Gamble Bill that will allow the family of officers who die in the line of duty after the retirement age to collect on their pension benefits. That will come with a $1.7 million annual cost plus a one-time $25.6 million lump sum payment to retroactively award pensions to the families of older officers who died at work. Also included in this year's budget are new exemptions for tipped income, no tax on tips, and a new 75% tax on nicotine pouch products like Zyn. The new tax will generate about $54 million, while the tipped income exemption will cost about $50 million per year. Lawmakers also authorized a one-time check to be issued to most New York taxpayers, expected to reach about 8.4 million people at the cost of $1 billion. Checks from 100 to 200 will go out to taxpayers who filed state income taxes last year and made less than $300,000 as a joint filing couple or $150,000 as an individual. Also authorized is a special commission that will be tasked with reviewing the causes of rising electricity costs and recommended savings. The commission will be made up of appointees from the governor and the legislature,
Some tweaks to regulations on utility companies will require they report the salaries of their top executives and their average employee pay while seeking a rate hike. And it also requires they submit a second, more reserved rate plan when seeking rate hikes. It also adds a new requirement that when a company generates more profit than anticipated under their rate plans, they refund customers with a bill credit rather than holding onto the extra cash. Lawmakers approved the bulk of the governor's proposal to exempt a limited list of housing and mixed-use developments from the State Environmental Quality Review Act, which requires lengthy and expensive reviews of a project's impact on the space around it. Before the changes were made, only single-family and small multi-unit housing projects were exempt from the review. But with the budget passed, the exemption increases dramatically. Now projects of up to 300 units in upstate cities and up to 100 in upstate rural areas that are slated for previously used land with access to water and sewer systems can go forward without a SEQRA review. In towns without zoning, projects of up to 20 units can go forward without the review, provided they have access to existing water and sewer around previously used land. In a push to limit the use of local law enforcement and immigration and enforcement efforts, a local cops, local crimes plan will bar any state office or local government agency, including sheriff's offices, from entering into or maintaining 287G agreements with federal immigration authorities. Those agreements can include allowing immigration agents to use local jails to hold immigration detainees or to check jail populations for immigrants, as well as basic information sharing agreements and, in some cases, full deputization of local police officers to carry out immigration enforcement. Any approved 287G agreement would have to end under state laws as it stands now. The state will now require local law enforcement agencies, with a time period of 90 days to 6 months, terminate formal or informal cooperation agreements with immigration officials and restrict their access to non-public areas of their facilities. But it doesn't fully block local police from working with federal agents. If an officer has a reasonable suspicion that someone in their custody has committed a crime, they can flag them to federal immigration authorities without penalty. The package passed in the budget does restrict state and local employees from cooperating with ICE and civil immigration enforcement actions. They can only share information in pursuit of a criminal, and mostly only with a signed warrant. The immigration package also lays out a list of sensitive locations where federal immigration authorities are not permitted to enter without a warrant signed by a judge, and include hospitals and clinic offices, houses of worship, any school, including colleges and child care centers, parks, playgrounds, and polling sites. The budget also authorizes a new mechanism for state residents to sue ICE and other federal officers for violating their constitutional rights, and allows the state attorney general to investigate complaints of federal overreach. Also included in the final budget bill, it makes it a felony to manufacture a gun or major parts of one using a 3D printer, and requiring that printer companies implement new safety standards to block users from making such items on their platforms. New York's public schools got another record-setting year of state aid, although the final details of just how much they were getting didn't come until the day of the budget votes were held across the state. Lawmakers are giving schools $39 billion in total aid, plus a guaranteed 2% increase allotted to all districts. Also approved is a delay to the mandate that all schools buy all-electric buses. Districts were meant to start buying only electric vehicles beginning next year, but now have until 2032 to start the transition. Residential customers of Cornwall Electric will see a 2.3% increase in electricity rates effective July 1st. For typical residential customers using 1,000 kilowatt hours per month, this increase will be approximately $3.20 monthly. Jackie Baird, regional manager of Cornwall Electric, said the adjustment is intended to support continued system reliability while keeping increases modest. It said the increase reflects continued growth in energy usage and will help maintain the long-term sustainability of the local electricity system. The utility noted that approximately 80% of a customer's electricity bill reflects the wholesale cost of electricity, which is passed directly through to customers. Cornwall Electric stated that its long-term wholesale agreement with Hydro-Québec has helped keep local rates among the lowest in surrounding areas. An international tribunal has ruled the government of Canada's current policies constitute an ongoing genocide against Indigenous peoples, following a grueling week of hearings on intergenerational trauma. Seven judges of the Permanent Peoples Trial, an international court of opinion which investigates human rights violations, issued the interim ruling on Friday. The tribunal began its week-long investigation into missing Indigenous children and unmarked graves linked to residential schools on Monday at the Daphne Art Center in Montreal. Requested by the Native Women's Shelter of Montreal in 2024, the panel has spent the week hearing evidence regarding Canada's responsibility for the residential school system and its associated human rights violations.
Crown Indigenous Relations and Northern Affairs Canada said the Government of Canada was not participating in the proceedings. Throughout the proceedings, witnesses detailed the devastating multi-generational impacts of forced family separation and cultural destruction. They also recounted brutal physical and sexual abuse by school staff and clergy, which forced children to psychologically disassociate. Regarding the preliminary statement, Maori barrister and solicitor Valmaine Toki said Canada bears legal, moral, and political responsibility for its actions and omissions, which the tribunal identified as part of a systemic effort to destroy Indigenous people. Following Judge Sienna Howard, an Indigenous Peoples Law and Policy professor at Arizona State University, pointed to what she described as a continuing disdain for Indigenous lives, denial of Indigenous sovereignty of their data, their land, and their bodies, and other violations of Indigenous people's rights. The pattern reveals a clear indication of continuing genocide, said Howard. Fanny LaFontaine, a human rights lawyer and professor who authored a legal analysis of genocide, testified that while the term genocide often evokes concentration camps or events like the 1994 Rwandan genocide and the Bosnian genocide, the legal concept is not limited to mass killings within a short period. Genocide is committing any of the following with the intent to destroy in whole or in part a national, ethnical, racial, or religious group. Killing members of the group, causing serious bodily harm or mental harm to members of the group, deliberately inflicting on the group conditions of life calculated to bring about its physical destruction in whole or in part, imposing measures intended to prevent births within the group, and forcibly transferring children of the group to another group. The judges are expected to render a full decision on September 30th, the National Day for Truth and Reconciliation. And that's your news to the hour. For CKON, I'm Joshua Sargent reporting. Weather. You'll see partly cloudy skies tonight, a low of 46. That's 8 degrees. Tomorrow, mostly sunny, a high of 74. That's 23. Tuesday night, mostly clear, a low of 51 or 11 degrees. On Wednesday, sunny, a high of 80 or 27. And Wednesday night, mostly clear, a low of 56. That's 13. That's your forecast from your live and local station,

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4: 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The Franklin County Agricultural Society's 10th Anniversary Car Show. We'll see you there!

It is going to be a special bingo, so be sure to go to your local distributor, any of our local distributors, to pick up your bingo cards. And with that out of the way, let's take, of course, at the top, at 6 o'clock, we're going to be switching things over with some 80s and 90s pop music. But before that, we still got some great country coming up just for you. Now, let's take a look at that weather, shall we? It's beautiful, sunshiny day. Tonight is going to be mostly clear until midnight, then becoming partly cloudy. Tuesday is going to be partly sunny. Tuesday night is going to be partly cloudy until midnight. And Wednesday, we're going to see some sunshine. It's currently 70 degrees Fahrenheit, 19 degrees Celsius. And that, my friends, is your weather report.

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3: Highly Elevated 660, Hogansburg, New York, presents the Afterlife Festival with headliner Chris Webby. 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Danny James, who was also featured in Rolling Stones magazine. 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Wrestlers Pack Indestructibles will be there from Lake Placid, entertaining mid-shows. 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IDs will be checked at the entrance. Adult beverages.

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0: Kaj jag har sådant han sägs, han kan dina sådant hon den giga, hon kan ha jag både hetst.
1: In memoriam, Lorelei Delia Hearn, 86, of Buena Park, California. Passed away peacefully Saturday, May 23rd, at Kaiser Permanente Anaheim Medical Center. Lorelei was born July 25th, 1939 in Bombay, the daughter of Walter A. Hearn and Louise Cook Hearn. She attended schools in Bombay and graduated in 1955 at the age of 16. After leaving Akwesasne, she moved to Rochester and eventually settled in California. Lorelei was married to Donald A. Maley. She is survived by her sons, Shannon, and his wife, Lorena Maley, and Lance Maley. She is also survived by her grandchildren, Maya Francis Wood, and husband Joshua and Marcus Maley, and by her great-grandchildren, Bethany Eden Wood, and twins James Whitaker Wood and Abigail Lauren Wood, all of California. She is further survived by her sisters, Elaine T. Smith of Syracuse, Dee Brown of North Carolina, Rowena Mitchell and her husband Warren of South Carolina, and Lisa LaTulip and her husband Patrick of SOTUS. She's also survived by her brothers, John Hearn, and his wife, Adeline, Binky, Eric W. Hearn, Gregory Hearn, and Leland Hearn, all of Akwesasne, as well as many beloved nieces and nephews. Lorelei was preceded in death by her parents, her sister, Glenda Benedict, and her brother-in-law, Walter Benedict. Lorelei will be remembered for her strength, dedication to her family, pride in her heritage, and kindness she showed for those around her. There will be no services. This has been In Memoriam, as the community knows the passing of Lorelei D. Hearn. In Memoriam has been a presentation of the Donaldson Funeral Home, Messina, New York.
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0: Gwokazasne and the rest of the Seaway Valley. My name's Joshua with your CKOA News Update. The Gwokazasne Justice Department is holding an open house tonight. That's from 5:30 p.m. to 7:30 p.m. The elevator at the Gunguatsalio Health Facility is out of service. The maintenance team in the KHF is working diligently to see to its repair. Community members who have appointments or program needs in the floors not accessible by elevator are asked to utilize the main entrance. Reception will notify program staff that you are at the reception desk and they will come to meet you. New York State's budget is finished and signed into law, and among hundreds of pages of legislative language and billions of dollars in taxation and spending, it's a significant amount of non-budget-related policy changes to things like environmental goals, construction reviews, and auto insurance. The final plan spends $268.5 billion, the largest in state history, as most annual budgets tend to be in New York. Within the 10 bills that make up the state budget, many of the issues that Governor Kathleen C. Hochul has pushed for this year have been addressed. A number of changes to the Climate Act will delay the requirement that the state implement regulations to meet the Act's goals to the end of 2028. The original bill had a 2024 deadline, and the court ruled that the state was in violation of the law by not putting regulations in place. State regulators have drafted a plan for carbon taxes that will reinvest its revenues into green and carbon neutral infrastructure. The changes made in the budget this year name it as a cap and invest, while not specifically requiring it to come into effect. The tweaked Climate Act now includes legislative workarounds that promote a 60% reduction in emissions from 1990 levels by 2040, while leaving in place the existing 40% cut by 2030 language as a goal rather than a mandate. The long-term goal of cutting emissions by 85% by 2050 is still in place, and the new legislation also changes the accounting timelines for the effects of greenhouse gases, pushing New York to use a more common 100-year time frame rather than the 20-year standard set by the original Climate Act. These changes to the Climate Act are extremely unpopular among environmentalists and progressives in the state legislature. In the budget this year is a list of changes to auto insurance and liability laws aimed at lowering the cost of car insurance in the state. Key changes include a ban on redlining or using customer data like zip codes or homeownership status to set the price of coverage, a change to state law that will require insurers get approval for any rate hikes, ending the current system that let companies hike rates by 5% annually without regulatory review. A plan came in to redefine what constitutes a serious injury, and state law restricting it to lower payouts to accident victims also made it through. The new law also blocks anyone found to be more than 50% responsible for an accident from getting an insurance payout. Other changes include a cap on pain and suffering payouts to $100,000 if they were committing a crime at the time of the accident, and a series of changes meant to give law enforcement personnel more resources to investigate and prosecute attempted insurance fraud. The budget also makes changes to Tier 6 of the state's employee pension program, which covers most state employees hired after 2012. The tier includes higher contribution requirements, lower overtime caps, and later retirement ages for employees covered by it, and was introduced in an effort to sustain the state's pension fund as older state employees with more generous pension plans retire. For teachers, the retirement age has been cut to 58, provided the teacher has worked for 30 years. Unions were asking for a blanket retirement age cut to 55 for all employees on Tier 6. State employees also get a bump to the amount of annual overtime they can count toward their salary for pension purposes, up to $30,000 for most employees, and up to 25% of wages for state police and professional firefighters. The total cost of these changes is $577 million per year, with local governments expected to pick up the bulk of the extra costs. Another pension change was made for correction officers, enacting the Death Gamble Bill that will allow the family of officers who die in the line of duty after the retirement age to collect on their pension benefits. That will come with a $1.7 million annual cost, plus a one-time $25.6 million lump sum payment to retroactively award pensions to the families of older officers who died at work. Also included in this year's budget are new exemptions for tipped income, no tax on tips, and a new 75% tax on nicotine pouch products like Zyn. The new tax will generate about $54 million, while the tipped income exemption will cost about $50 million per year. Lawmakers also authorized a one-time check to be issued to most New York taxpayers, expected to reach about 8.4 million people at the cost of $1 billion. Checks from 100 to 200 will go out to taxpayers who filed state income taxes last year and made less than $300,000 as a joint filing couple or $150,000 as an individual. Also authorized is a special commission that will be tasked with reviewing the causes of rising electricity costs and recommended savings. The commission will be made up of appointees from the governor and the legislature, Some tweaks to regulations on utility companies will require they report the salaries of their top executives and their average employee pay while seeking a rate hike. And it also requires they submit a second, more reserved rate plan when seeking rate hikes. It also adds a new requirement that when a company generates more profit than anticipated under their rate plans, they refund customers with a bill credit rather than holding on to the extra cash. Lawmakers approved the bulk of the governor's proposal to exempt a limited list of housing and mixed-use developments from the State Environmental Quality Review Act, which requires lengthy and expensive reviews of a project's impact on the space around it. Before the changes were made, only single-family and small multi-unit housing projects were exempt from the review. But with the budget passed, the exemption increases dramatically. Now projects of up to 300 units in upstate cities and up to 100 in upstate rural areas that are slated for previously used land with access to water and sewer systems can go forward without a SEQRA review. In towns without zoning, projects of up to 20 units can go forward without the review, provided they have access to existing water and sewer around previously used land. In a push to limit the use of local law enforcement and immigration and enforcement efforts, a local cops, local crimes plan will bar any state office or local government agency, including sheriff's offices, from entering into or maintaining 287G agreements with federal immigration authorities. Those agreements can include allowing immigration agents to use local jails to hold immigration detainees or to check jail populations for immigrants, as well as basic information sharing agreements and, in some cases, full deputization of local police officers that carry out immigration enforcement. Any approved 287G agreement would have to end under state laws as it stands now. The state will now require local law enforcement agencies, with a time period of 90 days to 6 months, terminate formal or informal cooperation agreements with immigration officials and restrict their access to non-public areas of their facilities. But it doesn't fully block local police from working with federal agents. If an officer has a reasonable suspicion that someone in their custody has committed a crime, they can flag them to federal immigration authorities without penalty. The package passed in the budget does restrict state and local employees from cooperating with ICE and civil immigration enforcement actions. They can only share information in pursuit of a criminal, and mostly only with a signed warrant. The immigration package also lays out a list of sensitive locations where federal immigration authorities are not permitted to enter without a warrant signed by a judge, and include hospitals and clinic offices, houses of worship, any school, including colleges and child care centers, parks, playgrounds, and polling sites. The budget also authorizes a new mechanism for state residents to sue ICE and other federal officers for violating their constitutional rights, and allows the state attorney general to investigate complaints of federal overreach. Also included in the final budget bill, it makes it a felony to manufacture a gun or major parts of one using a 3D printer, and requiring that printer companies implement new safety standards to block users from making such items on their platforms. New York's public schools got another record-setting year of state aid, although the final details of just how much they were getting didn't come until the day of the budget votes were held across the state. Lawmakers are giving schools $39 billion in total aid, plus a guaranteed 2% increase allotted to all districts. Also approved is a delay to the mandate that all schools buy all-electric buses. Districts were meant to start buying only electric vehicles beginning next year, but now have until 2032 to start the transition. Residential customers of Cornwall Electric will see a 2.3% increase in electricity rates effective July 1st. For typical residential customers using 1,000 kilowatt hours per month, this increase will be approximately $3.20 monthly. Jackie Baird, regional manager of Cornwall Electric, said the adjustment is intended to support continued system reliability while keeping increases modest. He said the increase reflects continued growth in energy usage and will help maintain the long-term sustainability of the local electricity system. The utility noted that approximately 80% of a customer's electricity bill reflects the wholesale cost of electricity, which is passed directly through to customers. Cornwall Electric stated that its long-term wholesale agreement with Hydro-Québec has helped keep local rates among the lowest in surrounding areas. An international tribunal has ruled the government of Canada's current policies constitute an ongoing genocide against Indigenous peoples, following a grueling week of hearings on intergenerational trauma. Seven judges of the Permanent People's Trial, an international court of opinion which investigates human rights violations, issued the interim ruling on Friday. The tribunal began its week-long investigation into missing Indigenous children and unmarked graves linked to residential schools on Monday at the Daphne Art Center in Montreal. Requested by the Native Women's Shelter of Montreal in 2024, the panel has spent the week hearing evidence regarding Canada's responsibility for the residential school system and its associated human rights violations. Crown Indigenous Relations and Northern Affairs Canada said the Government of Canada was not participating in the proceedings. Throughout the proceedings, witnesses detailed the devastating multi-generational impacts of forced family separation and cultural destruction. They also recounted brutal physical and sexual abuse by school staff and clergy, which forced children to psychologically disassociate. Regarding the preliminary statement, Maori barrister and solicitor Valmaine Toki said Canada bears legal, moral, and political responsibility for its actions and omissions, which the tribunal identified as part of a systemic effort to destroy Indigenous people. Following Judge Sienna Howard, an Indigenous Peoples Law and Policy professor at Arizona State University, pointed to what she described as a continuing disdain for Indigenous lives, denial of Indigenous sovereignty of their data, their land, and their bodies, and other violations of Indigenous people's rights. The pattern reveals a clear indication of continuing genocide, said Howard. Fanny LaFontaine, a human rights lawyer and professor who authored a legal analysis of genocide, testified that while the term genocide often evokes concentration camps or events like the 1994 Rwandan genocide and the Bosnian genocide, the legal concept is not limited to mass killings within a short period. Genocide is committing any of the following with the intent to destroy in whole or in part a national, ethnical, racial, or religious group. Killing members of the group, causing serious bodily harm or mental harm to members of the group, deliberately inflicting on the group conditions of life calculated to bring about its physical destruction in whole or in part, imposing measures intended to prevent births within the group, and forcibly transferring children of the group to another group. The judges are expected to render a full decision on September 30th, the National Day for Truth and Reconciliation. And that's your news to the hour. For CKON, I'm Joshua Sargent reporting. Weather. You'll see partly cloudy skies tonight, a low of 46. That's 8 degrees. Tomorrow, mostly sunny, a high of 74. That's 23. Tuesday night, mostly clear, a low of 51 or 11 degrees. On Wednesday, sunny, a high of 80 or 27. And Wednesday night, mostly clear, a low of 56. That's 13. That's your forecast from your live and local station. 97.3 CKON. 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The Messina Artists Association's Summer Small Art Exhibit is on display in the Messina Library's lower level from June 1st to August 31st. 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The Badenhausen Public Library, 897 Main Street, Fraser Falls, will be holding book sales on the first Saturday of each month as an ongoing fundraiser starting Saturday, June 6th from 9 to 1 p.m., For more information, contact Anne at 315-250-1954. MCA's Office of Vital Statistics is hosting a will writing workshop at Yohahio on Saturday, June 6th from noon to 1:30 p.m. For more information or to register, contact Renee Massaro at 613-575-2250, extension 1018, or email renee.massaro@acquasesta.ca. 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There will be a benefit Par 3 Scramble Golf Tournament Saturday, June 13th at Cedarview Golf Course for Megan Yurto, who's fighting cancer. The cost is $65 per person. There are our competition holes, putting contest, joker board, and much more. 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Cornwall's Armed Forces Day is Saturday, June 13th at Lamoureux Park from noon to 4 p.m. Celebrating Canadian Forces with a day filled with activities, displays, and ceremonies to honor the Canadian Armed Forces. The Gowanoagewide Yard Sale is Saturday, June 13th from 10 a.m. to 4 p.m. Add your sale to the list of yard sales by contacting Tracy King via Facebook Messenger. 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
1: 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Eclipse of the Moon. Wat de Wadelakwazela. 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Falling Stars. Yo gisto quadenium. 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Jida galakwine gotne. 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
3: 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Chris is on his Webby Arcade Tour and will be performing at Highly Elevated. 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Danny James, who was also featured in Rolling Stones magazine. Performing at 8:30 p.m., opening acts starting at 2 p.m. AOD, CYOD, Lion's Den, Rez Music, AZ Brazzy, Kango, and Hashtag, along with Jordan Oster and more. Wrestlers Pack Indestructibles will be there from Lake Placid entertaining mid-shows. 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

End of Life program. The Afterlife Festival 2026 with Chris Webby and Lil D. Don't miss it. June 19th at Highly Elevated 660 Hogansburg, New York. Right off Route 37. Major sponsors are Maverick Science Cornwall, Elite Visuals Media, and Smith Lumber for Covington, New York, and Highly Elevated Hogansburg, New York. You ain't never had-

Hello, hello. You're listening to 97.3 CKON, and that was Video Killed the Radio Star with the Bungles. Hello, hello, friends. It's Mystic Malin here taking you through your evening show. It's 7:01 right now, and I've got a weather report for you, so let's take a look. Tonight is going to be mostly clear until midnight. Tuesday, we're going to see partly sunny skies with highs in the lower 70s. Tuesday night is going to be partly cloudy, and Wednesday is going to be sunny. Right now, it's clear. It's 68 degrees Fahrenheit and 20 degrees Celsius. And that, my friends, is your weather report for the next couple of days. So let's get back to the music right here at 97.3 CKON.

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That was Opposites Attract by Paula Abdul. And this is Mystic Malin taking you through your evening Monday show right here at 97.3 CKON.

0: WCKON Radio Bingo set to go this Tuesday. Guess what? It's our special. It's your turn to win Radio Bingo right here on 97.3 CKON. How would you like to win $200 American or $1,000 American? Well, it can all happen this Tuesday night. Quickies, $200 American. Games 1 through 6, $1,000 American each. It's going to be awesome. We're going to have that progressive jackpot ready for you. $6,750 Canadian if you bingo in 5 numbers or less this coming Tuesday night in Game 7. 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So the only thing changing about the It's Your Turn to Win Bingo are the quickies, $200 American each, and Games 1 through 6, $1,000 American each. So what are you waiting for? 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
1: You ain't never had a friend like me. 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
0: Friday, June 19th at 9:30 p.m., along with Spose, Siamese Goat God, and Quake Matthews, with co-headliner Lil D, a.k.a. Danny James, who was also featured in Rolling Stones magazine. Performing at 8:30 p.m., opening acts starting at 2 p.m., AOD, CYOD, Lion's Den, Rez Music, AZ Brazzy, Kango, and Hashtag, along with Jordan Oster and more. Wrestlers Pack Indestructibles will be there from Lake Placid, entertaining mid-shows. Don't miss out on all the action. This Afterlife Festival will be the bomb. Must be 18 years or older to enter. IDs will be checked at the entrance.

Life program. The Afterlife Festival 2026 with Chris Webby and Lil D. Don't miss it, June 19th at Highly Elevated 660 Hogansburg, New York, right off Route 37. Major sponsors are Maverick Science Cornwall, Elite Visuals Media, and Smith Lumber for Covington, New York, and Highly Elevated Hogansburg, New York. Wayne.

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Hello, hello, friends. It's Mystic Malin here taking you through your Monday show. It's 8 o'clock right now. And our last song was California Love by Tupac. And since it's the top of the hour, you know what that means. I've got a weather report for you, so let's get into it, shall we? Tonight is going to be mostly clear until midnight. Tuesday, we're going to see partly sunny skies with highs in the lower 70s. Tuesday night is going to be partly cloudy, then clearing. And Wednesday, we're going to see sunny skies. It's currently 68 degrees Fahrenheit or 20 degrees Celsius. And that, my friends, is your weather report for the next couple of days. So let's keep it going.